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It's a Thursday already. How did that happen? The 9th of July. Good morning to John, Alex. Well, actually, no. Good morning to Catwoman first. Give us a song. Give us a song. And good morning to John Alex. Give us a song. Give us a song. And good morning to Peter. Oh, my goodness me. Give us a song. How are you all today? Do you know, I'm fed up with these wasps. Anybody else having problems with wasps? I've been stung again. It's just ridiculous. I'm walking around like a demented Lara Croft. And instead of having guns, I've got sprays. And my arms are crossed. My arms are crossed. I'm going... Shh. And Steve's just looking at me as if to say, you are demented. Yes, I am. Anyway, let me know how you're getting on. Let me know what you think about the wasps. Are you having problems with the wasps? Get the kettle on, I'll crack on with the music, shall I?

nice and refreshing and lively as that, or has it killed you off altogether? Can you believe that is 16 years old? Thomas Newson featuring David Rasmussen. Morning Sun, and we certainly have... Well, it's coming around, isn't it?

0: And this is especially for John Alex, one of the first wakey warriors up this morning.
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0: Peter, I have Elvis in for you.

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Toby, Legend of Time Will Pass You By. Oh, it does, doesn't it? That's especially for John Alex. He says that is a classic Northern soul song. Do you know, I love looking on Facebook. There's a person, she's quite old, and they call her Leslie something or other. 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Oh my God, she's amazing, amazing dancing to Northern soul. Oh, she does lessons as well. But she must be in her 70s, and she flies across the floor.

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Yes, absolutely. Good morning, Weeky Warriors, to John, Alice, Catwoman, Peter and Chrissy, who are already in the chat on Almeria Live 107.5 and Almeria Gold 95.5. Right, I've been telling you about the wasps. I'm so jealous of people that have not been stung yet. It's just ridiculous. Chrissy, how are you with the wasps where you live? How are you coping? And Peter, have you got wasps down in Tickle? It's just, there's hundreds of them. And apparently, I've been looking on the Facebook and on the chats or whatever they are in the Almanzora Valley, everybody's got them. There are people that can't even get into the swimming pools. Well, that just serves them right for having a swimming pool, isn't it, really, eh? This is especially for Catwoman, because she was one of my first Wakey Warriors too.

your smile, especially for Catwoman. Good morning to Charmaine, bless ya. Now, she's in the UK, and I don't think she will have half as many wasps as what we've got in southern Spain. They are horrendous, Charmaine. I have been bitten again, would you believe, on my ankle. It's like a golf ball. Yeah, they make not a beeline for me, they make a wasp line for me, honestly. They don't touch anything else, no cat, no dog, no man but me. Chrissy, have you got a shang? Have you got a shang? If I have it, I will play it for you. And Charmaine, you are in England, so you're an hour earlier than everybody else. So if you still want the song, as long as I've got it, I will play it. And this is Elvis Presley for our Peter in Tickler. I love this. I

That has got to be one of my favourite Elvis songs. Grab your boat and let's start walking. Along with Way On Down. Love that one. Catwoman, she's excelled herself. She's not waited until Monday for, ooh, what a good idea. She says, maybe take antihistamine every day, and then when you get stung, not that one, and then when you get stung, it'll be already fighting it for you. Yeah. I was hoping I wasn't going to get stung again. It's like, you know, admitting defeat if I take that, doesn't it? But when these must...

mixing retro with contemporary hits. That's Almeria Live 107.5 and Almeria Gold 95.5. And that was Jessie Ware from 2023, Freak Me Now. What a song. Cool Me Down. Absolutely. I believe, Charmaine, you have a heatwave too, don't you? 27 degrees, did you say it was yesterday? We're going up into the 40s. I think we're 30-odd, and I think we're going into the 40s next week when I'm on holiday. Oh, yay. This is for Charmaine, some 41 in 2D.

that. I love it when we have requests, because there are songs that I think, oh, I like that, and I don't know who it is. And then when the request comes in, I think, there's some 41, who's that? And then I think, oh, yeah. Well done, Charmaine, that's brilliant. John Alice says, Charmaine, we have 27 degrees at night when trying to sleep. Yeah, he's right there. And carrying on with the rock vibe. I know, Charmaine, I know Chrissy loves this, and I know I like it too. Primal Scream.

Woman, you should have your own Ooh, What a Good Idea show. She says wasps hate smelly citronella, which she douses herself down with it. Worth trying. Oh, I do. I have insect repellent. I have that Mercadona stuff for the mozzies. But you know what? I'm going to try the citronella. Tea tree oil as well, I think they don't like. I'm going to have a go at that as well. Either that, I'm just going to walk around in a tent with great big pee-pee long stockings on. And gloves and a hat with goggles. Yeah, that's it. That'll do it, won't it? This is especially for Kristin, not so crisp, but Kristin, Crispin Hoy, Quentin, not so crisp, aka my long-suffering husband. He loves mania, clavado en un bar, locked in a bar. Oh, Charmaine. Oh.

Mania Clavado en un Bar, especially for our Stevie, aka Quentin Not So Crisp. 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Oh, yay. How many have we all been to of those?

0: So, Noodles, if you've only just joined us, welcome. We've been talking about wasps and how many there are and how many times I've been stung. I was stung yesterday. I'm going to have a bath in citronella very shortly. I've watered the plants this morning. I'm going to make sure everything is dry. And I've got a plate of water away from all the doors so that I can walk. Any more tips? And is anybody else, Noodles, are you suffering from wasps? It seems to be a very busy year for them.
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2: 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Good morning to Tim the Legend, who's going to be on after me on Almeria Live 107.5. And also to Jeff Feelgood, who's going to be on after me on Almeria Gold 95.5. Did I say 95.5? Anyway, Almeria Gold and Almeria Live, I get confused. Right, so after Tim the Legend on Almeria Live 107.5, hey, we have a Cat Dogs Party playlist, but I think she's on a holiday or something. I don't know when she's back, not been told. 12 o'clock, the midday show with Gloria. Afternoon Essentials with John Alex at 2. 5 o'clock, Hit Mix with Rob Mack at 5. Paul Baker's Golden Hits at 7. 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At 8 o'clock after me, you have the Feel Good Factor with Jeff Feelgood. Pete Miller is still in hospital, sending all our love. Get better soon. His operation's very, very shortly. Very much good luck with that. And a big squeeze to Jane as well. Bobby Gray on the wireless, What's My Line? All Right Me Babbers at 12 o'clock. And again, the Golden Hits Show at 2 o'clock. At 4 o'clock, the Lee J Radio Show. At 6 o'clock, Keep Laughing Forever Radio. And at 8 o'clock, the Gold Music Mix. Taking you all the way up to May for the last show of the week. It's Freaky Friday tomorrow. So all those wakey warriors that say hello to me before 7:15, get your cheesy requests in.
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2: Oh, just to say thank you, Tim, for letting me know about that. Yeah, Cat Dog is back on air today. Yay.

Anthem that's become a favourite with dance music fans, would you believe? Going way back down the year ladder to 1998. Bring it. Will Smith's getting jiggy with it, and we certainly will on Cheesy Friday tomorrow.

Good morning to our very own Jeff Feelgood, who is on after me on Al Maria Gold 95.5 with the Feelgood Factor. And his new quiz, Guess the Person. Guess the Voice. Something like that. It annoys me because I can't guess it. Well, I can if I cheated, but no.

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And the song topped the US charts and won a Grammy. 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

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Do you know that? I didn't know that she existed until I listened to John Alex's show, and Charmaine was saying, have you never heard that before? No. Where have I been hiding? Right, I am going to play a cheesy song just to give you that kind of vibe for tomorrow, because it's Friday tomorrow, isn't it? Dancing with the Captain, with Paul Nicholas from 1977. I used to love him. I used to think he was gorgeous, but I was only 10.

0: Oh, I do like that one. It's got a real feel-good vibe to it, hasn't it? Oh, I'm going to play another one, another cheesy one. I'm in the mood.
1: Dancing. 45.

Can you remember these? 45, Stars on 45. We used to love them. It's just to give you a little taster for tomorrow's Cheesy Friday show. Get you in the mood for the weekend. It's nearly there, you know.

0: before I leave, I just want to say thank you to John, Alice, Catwoman, Peter, Chrissy, Charmaine, Super Noodles, Tim the Legend, Ian M and Jeff Feelgood for joining me on the chat. And everybody out there that have been listening, or anybody. I shall see you tomorrow for Cheesy Friday.
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2: 11. Cristiano Ronaldo's hopes of winning a World Cup have come to an end after a 1-0 defeat to Spain in Dallas. Joe Rawson reports from the US.
3: Another day, another late goal in this World Cup. This time it's Spain, the European champions, who beat Portugal in dramatic fashion. Substitute Mikel Correa, with the 41-year-old having already confirmed this would be his final tournament.
2: Card given to USA player Follerin Balogun. The decision to suspend a one-game ban for the striker has been criticised by UEFA, who's described it as incomprehensible and unjustified. Media and entertainment arm. The broadcaster's looking to save £200 million in costs. We're told corporate and commercial divisions will likely be impacted where there's overlap. Here's ITV chief executive Dame Carolyn McCall.
4: It's from the transaction date, 3 years. That's quite a long time. Sky have made it quite clear, primarily that is going to be around combining marketing departments. You don't need two, you need one. As soon as the transaction happens, there will be a Sky ITV team where there will be a look at any duplication.

Good morning, my lovelies, and welcome to the show. The Feel Good Factor, aka the Brekkie Show. A big thank you to our Sharon for getting us all out of bed the right side. Thanks, Shazza. And a big thank you to my sponsor, of course, Farmer Sarah Smith, your traditional British and Spanish butcher here in the Almanzora Valley. Do have a look at her Facebook page, Farmer Sarah Smith. You'll find the links to her wonderful website, carnesariasarah.com. And you'll find all the ingredients to your barbecue pack 1 and barbecue pack 2. And the marinades that you can have of those. And much, much more, of course. And you can catch Team Sarah down Los Llanos Market every Saturday. Now,

0: Yeah, lots of people saying, oh, we want their Guess the TV theme back. Yeah, I probably agree with you. But I've made a commitment with a sponsor to the end of the month. And I've got to at least honour that. So, be patient.
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0: Okay, heading over to the weather. 40 degrees today in the shade. There is a heat alert, a yellow warning for extreme temperature again. And 20k per hour breeze, so that's going to be like a hairdryer. Friday the same, really hot. Sizzling sunshine, they say. But Saturday, some relief, down to 34 degrees.
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A great big good morning to Maria in the UK. She's not all the way from EasyJet this morning. She's taking it easy.

0: We've got four people that are now in the draw for the meal for two for the mystery voice. So it is doable. 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That's at 9:15.
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tell you what, wasn't it hot yesterday? By about 3 o'clock, you couldn't go outside. Just all words out. My darling wife was at a garden show. In all that heat, she must be mad. I spent the afternoon underneath the aircon, watching a bit of telly. She makes the bed and he steals the covers. She likes it neat. Rock and roll, eh?

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0: Now, here's a song I used to play as a bass player in a band called Mirror Image 25 years ago. And we used to do this.

0: Oh, this is a proper summer tune. You and me, Jeff Feelgood. I'm going to be taking you through till 10 a.m. this morning here in the Almanzora Valley in Scorchio, Spain. Another 42-degree day today, I think. Man, keep watering my mint plant. I've nurtured that like a baby.
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0: You know how hard it is to get fresh mint in Spain. 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
1: 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It's feel good music.
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0: 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But they were massive in the 70s. This was a big hit for them. I'll be back after a quick ad break.
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0: Yeah, there you go, the Dixie Chicks, known as the Chicks now. Their PR had to succumb to wokeness over there in the States, on the country scene anyway. But I like the Dixie Chicks, nothing wrong with that.
1: You're all alone at a party.
0: And now this is what you call country pop, I suppose. Thomas Rhett and John Party. 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

0: Golden Breakfast. 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
1: I'll tell you what, you press the button and nothing happens. 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Need you now. I want to dedicate this to our Sharon. 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

0: was at Cliff Richard at his best. 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
1: It's Jeff Feelgood in the morning.
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3: 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We're all tuned in.
0: Good morning. Yes, you are. Just a quick reminder of my sponsor, Farmer Cyril Smith, your traditional British and Spanish butcher here in the Almanthora Valley. 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

0: Duran Duran, save a prayer. Now, I have been reliably informed that I'm going to Truly Scrumptious this morning to pay a visit around about 11 o'clock. So if you're there, do say hello. I don't bite. You'll recognise me. Good-looking gentleman sitting in the corner sucking his thumb.
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0: Yeah, here's a great track. Great artist. Boss Skaggs, JoJo, here at, just gone 9 o'clock. In 10 minutes' time, we'll have the mystery voice. You can have a little go at that. And you can win a meal for two at the Royal Targe in Playa Vera.

0: epic stuff. Boz Gags. Here on The Brekkie Show with me, Jeff Feelgood. Time is whizzing by. In 5 minutes' time, we have the mystery voice. Guess three celebrities correctly. One, two, three. Have as many guesses as you like. And you can win a meal for two at the Royal Taj in Playa Verde, courtesy of Aaron. Thanks for that, mate.
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0: Well, that's what's known in the trade as a floor filler. I'll put that on any dance night, and people will dance to that to their heart's content. Great song. I saw the Hamsters perform that. They done a good version of that in Hatfield Peveril many moons ago.
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2: 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The winner will be drawn at the end of every month. 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
4: But she's educated. She's from a very, very wealthy, you know, ranching family. She's...
5: I'm an addict and an alcoholic, so I have my ups and downs.
6: Say things like water, which I was really proud of. And then, and then the other day she goes, can I have some water?
0: Who are they? This is Jim Stafford.
7: Bill walked me to my door last night. And he said, before I go... there's something about our love affair that I have a right to know. I said, let's not stand out here like this. What would the neighbors think? Why don't we just step inside and I'll fix us both a drink?

William's hands were shaking as he took his glass of wine. And I could see we both felt the same. And when his eyes met mine, I said, who we love, why we love, it's hard to understand.

we both know what she said. 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
1: Oh, I think it's time for a little bit of reggae. We haven't played reggae for ages. I am what I am. 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

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The pioneers. On the Trojan record label, I believe, way back in the day. 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

0: Oh, I bet you're all doing the backing vocals to that, weren't you? 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That's the best version, I reckon, of Moon River. 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
0: So who are those three voices? Have a go. You could win a meal for two at the Royal Taj in Playa Vera, courtesy of Aaron. Meanwhile, the last of our reggae for the day, UB40 Rat in the Kitchen. Give me the bat.

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Guns N' Roses, Sweet Child of Mine. Maz likes that. A Catwoman. Your request. For the first time ever, I think, I've got to let you down. I haven't got it. I've looked and looked. Sorry.

Bobby Gray, good morning. Sorry about that. He said I was going to play that. Hot cheese. Catwoman, I found it. It didn't help. I didn't spell it right. That didn't help.

It's the only version that popped up. We'll have to make do. I enjoyed it anyway. This is Bon Jovi, who says you can't go home. I will be in about just over 10 minutes.

love that. Fab Bon Jovi. Who says you can't go home here? On Al Maria Gold with me, Jeff Feelgood. About 5 minutes left for me. Don't forget, midday till two. Bobby Gray with you on the wireless. See what my line is. And also, you got the warning out for high temperatures. 40 degrees in the shade today here in the Almanthora Valley. So let's be sensible. Stay out of the sun.

Well, that's a wrap from me for today. Hope you enjoyed the show. It's going to be a hot one today, so be careful out there. A big thank you to my sponsor, Farmer Sarah Smith, your traditional British butcher here in the Almanthora Valley. Do have a look at a wonderful website, carnesariasarah.com. 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And don't forget, you can catch Team Sarah down Los Llanos Market every Saturday. So whatever you're doing today, take care. I'll catch you tomorrow. We'll see you in the weekend together. Same time, 8 a.m. or 10 a.m.

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5: Morning. It is me, Cat Dog. I am back. It is Thursday, the 9th of July. How is everyone? And a massive thank you to everyone for covering my show while I've been away. Thank you so, so much. If I could have a couple more days, then I would. A massive thank you to Tim the Legend and Sharon M for your shows already. Morning.

Jacken, morning to Action Jackson, joining us on the live chat on radio.live. Good morning to you. And Pam, hope you're all good this morning. Coming up after 10:15, we have got a brand new movie. Oh, looking forward to this one.

Good morning to PMP. I nearly had a heart attack. I nearly had a heart attack when I've just seen that picture. Here we go, just for you, bam.

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I've just been sent a picture. Who was it? The guy with the mask. Yeah, it scared me. There we go, Pam. Enjoy. Enjoy. Good morning to Ian. I'm joining us on the live chat. Good morning to you. Now, Steve Jackson, there is a lovely comment coming in from Maz on the live chat. Go and have a look because it's really, really nice. At first, you did it, you know, private to the DJ. What a lovely, lovely comment. That is brilliant. Love that. One more song to play before we then go to ads and we come back with a brilliant movie. It's really, really good. Looking forward to it.

0: Oh, Maz is loving that. It is Adam Lambert's version of Holding Out for a Hero. It is brilliant. He's playing a lot, actually. Good morning to Catwoman. Good morning. She's just hung the washing out. She's sweltering out there already. Yeah, absolutely. It is crazy. And you do put the washing out, then you get bitten, don't you, by loads of mozzies within a couple of minutes. And good morning to Carolyn joining us. Kaz, good morning. I'll play your song as soon as I can. Right, we're going to come back from the ads with the movie today. I cannot wait for this.
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5: Morning, morning, morning. Welcome back. It is Cat Dog. Cat Dog is back. It is Thursday, the 9th of July. And massive thank you to everyone. Loads of you welcoming me back to the radio and saying, have I had a nice break? Yes, we did. We went to Puerto Banús. The wallet is slightly less now, so I'm going to have to work extra hard to replenish that. If I told you that a breakfast... You know where all the yachts are, the massive yachts at Puerto Banús. So we stayed just behind there. And if I told you that a full English breakfast was €20, I mean, what is that? Yeah, very, very, very expensive. But it was lovely. Not as hot as here, I can assure you. It wasn't, but it was lovely. We also had a trip out to Ronda. If you've never been where that bridge is, that appears in quite a few series and films. Really nice. And I found this street that just had shops galore. So, yeah, wallet is slightly empty now, so I've got to replenish that. Oh, well, that's what it is, isn't it? I had a really, really nice time. And it just goes to show how lucky we are that we live in this area, how cheap things are. You're constantly saying, well, that's cheaper in Arbeláez. We are really lucky. Let's hope the prices don't go up here. Now, the movie, I cannot wait for this. 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Are you ready? I am.
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5: Here we go. Who's going to be first in? From 1992. Excuse me. From 1992. What movie is this from? Excuse me. Get those answers.

well done, and a massive good morning to Ask Anna. Good morning to you. Hope you had a brilliant birthday a few days ago. Well done to you in there with an ooch. Well done. Why are you not singing it? Oh, yeah, we're not doing Guess the Song lyrics anymore. Damn. I might have to bring it back just so you can send me voice samples. Thank you. Well done. Good morning to Pedro. We've got Maz in with an ooch. Julie Duck saying this said movie is a brilliant movie. It is. And Kindy first in. I'm only playing three songs today in this section because one of them is long and you'll know why in a moment if you know the film. From 1992, what movie is this iconic quote from? Excuse me. From 1992, Excuse Me. Oh, maybe a song from said movie now on your non-stop party station.

Well done to Action Jackson, in with an oosh for the movie. Well done, yes. Party on, dude. Okay, last chance to have a go. I'm only doing three songs in this section because this last one, and I have to play it, don't I, for said movie today. Last chance to have a go from 1992. What movie is this from? Excuse me, baking powder. Oh, hell, I'm going to have to watch it again. From 1992. Last chance, excuse me, baking powder.

0: Had to be done, didn't it? Had to be done. Well done, everyone. Action Jackson, Ask Anna. We've got Pedro, Maz, Julie, Doug and Kim D in first. Well done from 1992. What a film. Excuse me, baking powder. Yes, of course, it belongs to Wayne's World. Huge thanks. And we've got, oh, and equally as modern, well, yeah, modernish, kind of, no, movie, a daft one on tomorrow's show. We'll be right back after these.
1: 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I'll sort the music.

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0: 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It's time for the Song of the Day, sponsored by Sleep Tight in Albox.
1: Good morning and welcome back to Cat Dog with the Party playlist here on 107.5 and I'm in gold today. Good morning everyone. Sleep Tight in Albox, they're open Monday to Friday 10 until 2.30 and Saturday 10 until 2. I'm not sure if I've heard this song. This is Dancing in the City from Marshall Hayne. We shall see. Enjoy. And then in this section, we've got a couple of requests coming in. And if you want to join Kaz and Barry D with sending requests in, please let me know on the live chat. What is it that you want to hear?

Hey there, Dancing in the City. Pedro says, you know this one. I did when the chorus kicked in. Yes, well done, Sleep Tight. They send me great tunes in every week. Thank you very much. I've got a weird dog at the moment because there was a bird in the fireplace, you know. Now it's just obsessed. We're just staring at it. Now decide to lick it. I'm like, what are you doing, you weirdo? Won't listen to me. Just a bit odd. Anyway, there is no bird in there. Not yet, anyway. And they all crowd round. You know, cats included. Yay, lunch. No, you're not eating a bird. Go away. Right, request time now. First off, coming in from Mother Mac, followed by one from Barry D. Good morning to you all. Here is All the Wets, especially for Mother Mac.

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0: Almeria Gold. Sponsored by Clover Estates, the agent that does more.
1: Seven, Cristiano Ronaldo's hopes of winning a World Cup have come to an end after a 1-0 defeat to Spain in Dallas. Joe Rawson reports from the US.
2: Another day, another late goal in this World Cup. This time it's Spain, the European champions, who beat Portugal in dramatic fashion. Substitute Mikel Merino scoring the only goal of the game in stoppage time in Dallas, firing home after being set up by Ferran Torres. The defeat ends Cristiano Ronaldo's World Cup career, with the 41-year-old having already confirmed this would be his final tournament.
1: FIFA's president says he regularly discusses the tournament with Donald Trump after he asked him to review a red card given to USA player Florin Balogun. The decision to suspend a one-game ban for the striker has been criticised by UEFA, who's described it as incomprehensible and unjustifiable. Consultants in England have voted in favour of strike action. The British Medical Association says a ballot found three-quarters of senior medics would be willing to walk out. A 13-year-old boy's died after a house fire in Blackpool last week. It's believed the blaze started when an e-bike charger burst into flames. Sky is warning of job cuts after announcing its £1.6 billion takeover of ITV's media and entertainment arm. The broadcaster's looking to save £200 million in costs. We're told corporate and commercial divisions will likely be impacted where there's overlap. Here's ITV chief executive Dame Carolyn McCall.
3: It's from the transaction date, 3 years. That's quite a long time. Sky have made it quite clear, primarily that is going to be around combining marketing departments. You don't need two, you need one. As soon as the transaction happens, there will be a Sky ITV team where there will be a look at any duplication.
1: And the last Brit standing in the singles at Wimbledon has booked his place in the quarterfinals. Arthur Ferry beat Grigor Dimitrov over five sets to progress. That's the latest. I'm...
4: 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At the tone, leave your name and message. I'll get back to you.
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0: Are you sitting comfortably? Then I'll begin.
1: Now, hopefully, I'll get through this show. I had so many problems this week, it's unbelievable. Big thank you to Sharon M for the Wakey Wakey show. We like that a lot. And, of course, Jeff Fieldwood with the Breakfast Show. Thank you, Jeff. Thank you both. Brilliant shows here on Gold. 95.5, of course. FM, broadcasting to the Amathura Valley, surrounding areas. And, of course, around the world. So, good morning to the UK, to Gran Canaria and Portugal. It's nice to have your company. A big hello to Hilary and Neil there at Bar Gemini's. Don't forget, every Wednesday from 6 onwards, it's steak night. The next one next week, actually. And to whoever. I'll tell you what. Going to then, I got my train of thought. Right, coming up, hopefully around about 12:30, it'll be the first reading of What's My Line? A line from a song. Don't want the song, I want to know the missing word. And who did it? And good morning to Cousin Sally. She said it's good to hear you back online again. Thank you, my darling. So that's coming up around about 12:30, the first reading of What's My Line? A line from a song. Don't want the song. I want the missing word. And who did it? Okay, I tell you what, it's hot. It's hot today. It's hot in the studio. Okay, kick off with this one. It's the Mighty Quo, Not Off. Whatever you want. Especially here at Ana Maria Gold, 95.5. Good afternoon and good morning.

am so sorry, people. The system is completely knackered. Try and get it sorted out for tomorrow, but at the moment, not a chance. I spoke to Rob Mack yesterday. I said I have a problem. Whatever you like. It's a massive problem. 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Just not working. Whatever you need. 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Whatever you win. 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Whatever you want. Nothing I can do about it. Hopefully, tomorrow. 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

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Hopefully, I'll be back tomorrow. Bye now. On the flip side.

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9: Good afternoon. You are listening to The Midday Show and I'm Gloria. We are the show that is proudly sponsored by Casa Colorida. A very good afternoon to Diane Paddy joining me on the comment section. The comment section is open. Please feel free to join me. And if anybody's got a request, if I can possibly play it, I will. Here's a live rendition from Pink of, I think it was a Kelly Clarkson song. Anyway, it's fabulous. It's called River.

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She's fantastic, isn't she? 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I would love to see her live. Oh, what have we got now for you? Charlie Gere, My Madonna. Two from One at One coming up shortly.

0: If you're out and about in the car today, you must let me know what the temperature gauge is saying. Message me. Yesterday, at one point, I think my car said 46. It's brutal, isn't it? Brutal. Here's Ava Max.
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Now, that's my lovely niece who is currently recovering from a tumble that she took on a very small slope in her back garden and managed to smash herself up and require surgery. 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Let me know. Anyway, moving on. Now, this is a new one to me. I love Post Malone. I love all of the Jelly Roll, Post Malone, all of that sort of singer. Here's Hollywood's Bleeding.

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Now, I've just thought I'm going to play this one for Tanya. I hope you're feeling better, sweetheart. Here's Christina Aguilera and Beautiful.

0: Our lovely Tanya enjoying that tune. She says that they are on their own in the house without visitors, and they have had visitors back to back for months, for four whole days. So enjoy. You and Ian will have nothing left to say to each other now.
1: 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Then come along to Ian M's Smartphone Quiz every Tuesday. It's on at the New Trinidad and Arbeliers at 3:30 and Bar Esperanza in La Alfaquia from 7 p.m. The only quiz where you're encouraged to use your mobile device. 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
0: A very good afternoon. 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A very good afternoon to Potty Maya Pan joining me on the comments section. I hope you are well, my lovely. We're a little bit early, but it's just about time for this.
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0: So I have Two From One at One from the years of 1970, 1987, 1994 and 2026. We're going to start with 1970, and it's Frida Payne with her Band of Gold.

An 11-year-old Michael Jackson there singing on that song ABC with the Jacksons. We're moving on now to 1987 and it's Susanna Vega and it's Tom's Diner.

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Feel good tunes, good vibes and a spark to get you moving. I'll sort the music. 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
1: A very good afternoon to you. 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We're halfway through our two from one at one. We've moved on now to the year 1994. Here's Desiree and You Gotta Be.

I've just been reading about her wedding, and apparently it was between $15 and $20 million she spent on her wedding, her and her partner. Oh, it seems like a lot of money to me, but there you go. Very good afternoon to Tim the Legend joining us on the comments section. Here's our last track from our Two From One at One feature, and it's Sam Smith, My Guy.

0: 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Oh, and the Duchess will be with me every Monday if she remembers to turn up.
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5: 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So just for our Tanya, who's at home recovering with her smashed up leg, here's George Benson. Give me the night.

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1: What have we got going on out and about Thursday, the 9th of July? Anto's Bar in Beer at 4 o'clock. Beerer. I don't know what's happening. I'm breaking these teeth in for a dog. Kevin's Quiz and Cards. Valerie in Mohaka has Andy Coogan on at 7 o'clock. Cubitan Hostel Maison at 7 o'clock has got their quiz night. The New Bar International. Oh, I've forgotten. Cubitan Hostel Maison at 2 o'clock has got line dancing for intermediates. Then this evening at 7 o'clock, they've got their quiz night. New Bar International in Arbeleas at 7:30 has their music quiz. The New Trinidad in Arbeleas has got their karaoke night with Steve Action Jackson. That starts at 7:30. Sarah's Cafe in Cantoria at 8 o'clock has got their trivia quiz. Frankie's Bar, Beer Play at 8 o'clock has got their pub quiz and games night. Simon's Bar Los Gallardos at 8 o'clock has got their quiz night. And Miraflores in Los Gallardos has got their R&D open mic night and jam session. That's starting at 8 o'clock. Now listen, get yourselves booked in. Check with the venue that the gig is as advertised and let them know that you heard it here on Almeria Radio. Now, I'm going to play you three tracks. There is something that connects these tracks, but there is an odd one out. Now, answers on a postcard or private to the DJ, whichever you prefer. We're going to start off with Frankie Valli and Grease.

So Portimouth Pam has said she's just seen on the BBC that Bonnie Tyler has passed away. Yeah, I did announce it earlier in the show and played one of her tracks at the top of the show. Very sad indeed. Barry D, he's asked, is the connection geographical features? No, you really need to hear all three songs. If you can guess the connection, then you'll guess which one is the odd one out. We're moving on now. It's the Bee Gees and Staying Alive.

Right, so the first track I played you was Frankie Valli and Grease. I'm going to have to cut this short because time is running away with me. So the second track is the Bee Gees and Staying Alive. The third track is Kenny Rogers and Dolly Parton, Islands in the Stream. Can you tell me what connects the three? If you can find the connection, then you'll know which is the odd one out.

0: So there we are. I have played you Grease, Frankie Valli. I have played you the Bee Gees and Staying Alive. And I've played you Kenny Rogers and Dolly Parton's Islands in the Stream. Well, Tanya, you're just about there. I'll tell you what the connection is and what the odd one out is. Barry Gibb wrote all three tracks, so obviously the odd one out is the one that he performed for himself. The other two were written for other artists. So well done, Tanya. You kind of got there in a roundabout way.
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1: A very good afternoon to you. 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Now, coming up, stay tuned. At 2 o'clock, we've got the Afternoon Essentials with John Alex. At 5, the 5 o'clock hit mix. At 7, we have Paul Baker's Golden Hits. At 9, the Vintage Rock Show. And 10, it is hand-picked music. I want to say thank you to everybody that's joined me on the comment section. Thank you to everybody that has listened. We heard the sad news that Bonnie Tyler has passed away today. So I'm going to play out with another track of hers. It's Total Eclipse of the Heart. I'll hopefully be with you all next week.

0: Almeria Gold, sponsored by Clover Estates, the agent that does more.
1: Welsh singer Bonnie Tyler has died in Portugal. She was 75. Debbie Ridgard reports.
2: Bonnie was best known for hits including Total Eclipse of the Heart and Holding Out for a Hero. She was nominated for 3 Grammys and in 2013 represented the UK at the Eurovision. In 2023, she was made an MBE for services to music. Her family say she passed away last night. She'd been in hospital since having emergency intestinal surgery in May.
1: Donald Trump has claimed Iran is desperate for a deal to end the escalation. It's after a second night of tit-for-tat strikes. Andy Burnham has officially nominated himself to become leader of the Labour Party.
3: The nomination process has opened this morning, so glad to see some MPs going in. I'm still the only candidate in the race. We'll get the first indication about 7 p.m. tonight. But yeah, it's all starting to feel very real.
1: He's posted a video on social media saying it's strange to enter himself into the race for number 10. Candidates need the backing of 81 MPs to put themselves forward to replace Sir Keir Starmer. An interim report has called for a fundamental change into how people in England and Wales apply for the personal independence payment. Disabled people have told the Times Review PIP doesn't work for claimants or for the government. Manchester United have confirmed the club's new 100,000-seater stadium will not be on the site of Old Trafford. It will be 350 metres away and take 5 years to build. And Olivia and Mohammed are once again the most popular baby names in England and Wales. The Office for National Statistics shows Lily has replaced Amelia in second spot. Noah is the runner-up for boys. That's the latest. I'm Tyne.

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5: Here we go. It's Thursday. Welcome to the show. 9th of July. Paul Baker for the next 2 hours. Diana King, Alice Cooper and Dario G all playing soon. We've got the birthdays after Bryan Adams and Melanie C.
6: Paul Baker.

Here we go for Thursday, the 9th of July, 2026. Tom Hanks is 70 today. Big birthday for him. Courtney Love is 62. Fred Savage has a big birthday today. He is 50 years old. Scott Grimes, the singer and actor, 55. David O'Leary, Football Manager, 68 today. Actor Chris Cooper is 75. And George Henley, 31. Yeah, sorry, Georgie Henley. She's an actress. 31 years old today. It's National Cookie Day today. Fashion Day. National Dimples Day. Collector Car Appreciation Day, Call of the Horizon Day as well. It's National No Bra Day. It's also Don't Put All Your Eggs in One Basket Day. And it's National Barnyard Day as well.

0: At the end of yesterday's show, I gave you the question, what item do people buy just to look wealthy? For Jack, it was a designer keychain attached to a completely standard car fob. For Ruby, a massive unreadable watch that takes up the entire wrist. Bottled water that costs more than a pub pint for Thomas. Sunglasses worn indoors or at night inside a club for Chloe. 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

It's the Thursday Brainbuster for you right now. A workplace survey found 43% of office workers admit they have one item in their desk drawer. It's been there for over a year and they refuse to throw it out. What is it? 43% of office workers admit to keeping one item in their desk drawer for over a year and they refuse to throw it out. Answer to that next.

0: Let's answer your brain buster question for you right now. A workplace survey found 43% of office workers admit to keeping one item in their desk drawer. It's been there for over a year and they refuse to throw it away. What is it though? Well, the answer is a completely broken or unidentifiable charging cable.
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3: Amazing facts for Thursday, just around the corner. Following D-Train, You're the One for Me, and now Ace of Base.

On the way in the next hour of Thursday show, things that happen in a hotel room and also trouble at the drive-thru. Let's have a look at your amazing facts of the day right now. Birthday boy Tom Hanks is an avid collector of vintage manual typewriters. He owns over 250 different ones. The first public display of the modern neon sign happened in Paris on this date back in 1910. The plastic tags on the end of a shoelace are called aglets. A standard legal golf ball has exactly 336 dimples. The first official tennis tournament at Wimbledon began on this day back in 1877, and sloths can swim for three times faster through the water than they can move on land.

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4: 95.5. Into hour number two of Thursday's show. This is Paul Baker. It's still the 9th of July. Cutting Crew coming up. Crash Test Dummies and Kathy Dennis. Right now, though, his INXS new sensation.
5: Paul Baker.

0: is Thursday, the 9th of July. Let's look at events on this day in history. 1962, Andy Warhol debuts his famous Campbell's Soup Cans artwork. It was in Los Angeles. 95, Roll With It by Oasis gets to number one. 2006, Italy beat France on penalties to win the World Cup. In 1982, Michael Fagan successfully breaks into the Queen's bedroom at Buckingham Palace. In 1993, Jurassic Park opens in cinemas. The catchy dance anthem Louder by DJ Fresh claims the UK number one spot in 2011. Rock Around the Clock hits number one in 1955. And Five get to the top of the charts in 2000 with their version of We Will Rock You.
1: Paul Baker.

0: So what is an item that people buy just to look wealthy? 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Megan, explicitly branded shopping bags reused as lunch bags. Daniel, huge heavy coffee table books about architecture. For Hannah, it's a microscopic designer handbag that won't even hold a phone. For William, private number plates that cost more than the car. And for Katie, it's an organic gold leaf soap that sits untouched in the bathroom.
1: Paul Baker.

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0: is Paul Baker on the way for you very soon. Things that happen in a hotel room and trouble at the drive-thru. Music coming up from Bon Jovi, Catatonia, Detroit Spinners, and now it's Bazza.
1: Paul Baker.
2: I've heard people say that too much of anything is not good for you, baby. 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

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Leaving the Do Not Disturb sign on the door handle for 3 days straight. 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Stealing the cardboard slippers and hiding them deep inside your luggage bag. Hiding the TV remote control inside a random drawer to tease the next guest. And using a metal ice bucket to store wet swimwear from the hotel pool.

0: trouble at the drive-thru, when the speaker box is crackling so badly you can't understand a single word, or the intense pressure of ordering quickly with three cars waiting behind you, accidentally dropping your bank card out of the window onto the tarmac, forgetting the exact meal order your partner requested 30 seconds ago, driving too far away from the payment window to reach the 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

0: On the way, we'll wrap things up for Thursday and prepare to take you into the weekend with tomorrow's show. Colonel Abraham's coming up. Chaka Khan, get ready for a brand new conversation starter. First, though, is Belinda Carlisle. This is Big Scary Animal.
1: Paul Baker.

0: We are almost done for Thursday. Back tomorrow to get your weekend started. Thank you very much for listening. Here's a brand new conversation starter for you right now. What popular trend or craze did you completely fail to understand? Which popular trend or craze did you completely fail to understand? 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Thank you for listening. Enjoy what's left of your Thursday, please.
1: Paul Baker.

0: Three are gold. Sponsored by Clover Estates, the agent that does more.
1: Welsh singer Bonnie Tyler has died in Portugal. She was 75. Debbie Ridgard has more.
2: Bonnie was best known for hits including Total Eclipse of the Heart and Holding Out for a Hero. She was nominated for 3 Grammys and in 2013 represented the UK at the Eurovision. In 2023, she was made an MBE for services to music. Her family say she passed away last night as she'd been in hospital since having emergency intestinal surgery in May.
1: A man's pleaded not guilty to the attempted murders of 10 people on a train in Cambridgeshire. Anthony Williams will stand trial later this year over stabbings on an LNER service last November. Elsewhere, Donald Trump claims Iran has called and wants to make a deal after a second night of US strikes. State media in Tehran says an American projectile struck the perimeter of a nuclear power plant in the south of the country. Andy Burnham has joked it's all starting to feel very real now after he nominated himself to become the next leader of the Labour Party. He still seems to be the only MP in the race to replace Sir Keir Starmer. It's women's semi-finals day at Wimbledon with American Coco Gauff the highest seed left. Live to Richard Newman at Centre Court.
3: Not for much longer if things continue to go this way, because the two-time Grand Slam champion Gauff is a double break of serve down to the 10th seed Karolina Muchova in the first set. Muchova is serving for a 5-1 lead right now. She has looked tidy all tournament. After this, Muchova's fellow Czech Linda Noskova takes on Ukraine's Marta Kostyuk.
1: And Great Britain's most decorated Paralympian has retired from the international competition. Dame Sarah Storey says that she'll work to help promote Paralympic sport. That's the latest. I'm Imani Ryan.
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That's the Rolling Stones, you know. Hello, world. It's a brand new day. It's me. I'm talking to you with my mouth, and that's a pretty wonderful thing. Yeah. How many radio programs do you know of that will start off with the Rolling Stones' brand new single? Yeah, that's it. That's the new one. Yeah, from the new album. It's good, isn't it? Oh, Mickey, still got that voice. You can still do, that bit. I think it's amazing. Anyway, moving on swiftly, Ariana Grande. Hate That I Made You Love Me. There's so much in that, isn't there? Yeah. I'm going to go and ponder it for a while. Ariana,

Ariana Grande, Hate Then I Made You Love Me. Meanwhile, I was thinking to myself, no, I do this a lot because, you know, I'm the only intelligent person that ever listens to me. So, the Rolling Stones and the Beatles. There's always been this, oh, you can't be fans of both. Well, actually, you can now. Because on the album Foreign Tongues that we played that track from at the beginning of the show is a track called Covered in You, on which Paul McCartney plays bass. He does, yeah. Talking to Paul McCartney, come inside.

Yeah. Okay, let's have a party. Alex Warren and Passenger. Nothing to do with the other passenger thing. We got some brilliant new music this week. Yeah, we have. I know we always have some special stuff, but how about new music from Madonna, Take That, Johnny Marr, just for a few. Yeah. And I've got to tell you about the interview that we're going to do later on in this very programme. But I'll wait for a moment because I can see Shakira and Burna Boy getting all excited.

Yeah. A song all about the biggest travesty in football history. Shakira and Burna Boy and Die Die. Now, I was going to tell you, yeah, I am going to tell you about the interview today. Sadly, a few days ago, we lost Beaky, John Diamond, of Dave D, Dosey, Beaky, Mick and Titch. Well, about 6 months ago, Beaky and I had a lovely little chat, and I thought, as a little bit of a tribute, I'd replay it. So if you missed me chatting with Beaky or Beaky chatting with me, you've got another chance of hearing it. And if you heard it, well, you've still got another chance of hearing it. So that's coming later in the programme, but coming right now is Louis Tomlinson.

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1: Lee J in the Shed.
2: This is Lee J's Lyrically Challenged Quest. Can you identify a song from just a couple of lines? Contact Lee J via Facebook, WhatsApp or Messenger.
0: Okay, this one's... I think it's fairly simple. But then I've got the answer written in front of me. Stuck inside these four walls, sent inside forever. Never seeing no one nice again. Like you, mama. You, mama. You. When it's said like that, it's not so easy, actually. I wouldn't get it from that. Stuck inside these four walls, sent inside forever. Never seeing no one nice again. Like you, mama. You, mama. You. What's that, the famous song? That didn't come out right, did it? What is that, the opening lines to that which famous song? And that didn't... Oh, I'm just going to play this.
1: Lee J in the Shed.
2: This is Lee J's Lyrically Challenged Quest. Can you identify a song from just a couple of lines? Contact Lee J via Facebook, WhatsApp or Messenger.
0: I was going to call this show, what, Warts and All. Adam Lambert...

I watched his audition on, I think it was it America's Got Talent? It was one of those programs years and years ago. And he very nervous, very sort of scared. And he came out and he did brilliantly. But he's one of those characters, Adam Lambert, isn't he? He can do opera. He can do stuff like that. He can sing with Queen. He is just a really, really clever vocalistist person. This is Olivia Rodrigo. And stupid song. I don't think it's stupid. I like it. It's good. Yeah. So there.

0: say.
1: Oh, Olivia Rodrigo and a stupid song. I don't think it's stupid at all. No, I quite like that. Very clever, isn't it? You know, with a sort of change. Yeah, never mind. Johnny Marr, who is an incredible musician-ish person, has come out with a brand new single. It's called Spin. I told you we got a new one from him, and this is it.

Role Model and High Hopes 3000. You know these ones like that that end in sort of, woo, yeah, great, fantastic. Can you imagine take 312 and they're all going, yeah, great, fantastic. You'd all be, oh, no, not again. The Shires, who are, believe it or not, very English, very British, and they are sort of Americana, the stuff they do. It's a bit country, it's a bit good, really. Well, this is brand new from them, and it's called Getaway Car.

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1: This is Lee J's Lyrically Challenged Quest. Can you identify a song from just a couple of lines? Contact Lee J via Facebook, WhatsApp or Messenger.
2: That's all we give you is a couple of lines, and we need you to give us the song title. And those couple of lines are Stuck Inside These Four Walls, Sent Inside Forever, Never Seeing No One Nice Again, Like You, Mama, Like You, Mama, You, Mama, You. I'm going to do that again because that was rubbish, all right? Stuck Inside These Four Walls, Sent Inside Forever, Never Seeing No One Nice Again, Like You, Mama, You, Mama, You. That's better. Ish. Oh dear. I love these things.
0: Lee J in the Shed.
1: This is Lee J's Lyrically Challenged Quest. Can you identify a song from just a couple of lines? Contact Lee J via Facebook, WhatsApp or Messenger.
2: And this is Brother Strut. I love this.

great, isn't it? I just love that. It is so funky. Brother Strut. And one more hit. Oh, it's just superb. I love it. I did say that we've got an interview coming up later on in this very programme with Beaky, John Diamond, who sadly just recently passed away. We recorded this about 6 months ago, and it was just a great chat, a great fun chat. So we thought we'd play that again for you to sort of, you know, bit of a memorial to him. We have got right now a rather interesting combination. Snow Patrol, remember that? Yeah? And Kylie Minogue. Some of these duets you just wouldn't... you wouldn't, would you? These Alarms, the track's called. And it's brand new.

0: Snow Patrol, Kylie Minogue, These Alarms. It's a bit, isn't it? Yeah, it is. Do you know what I mean? This is Hugel.
1: I'm moving through the sun.
0: Ultranate.
1: I did it all the time.
0: Male Angel.

0: in the shed.
1: This is Lee J's lyrically challenged quest. Can you identify a song from just a couple of lines? Contact Lee J via Facebook, WhatsApp, or Messenger.
2: And the lines we gave you: stuck inside these four walls, sent inside forever, never seeing no one nice again, like you, mama, you, mama, you. Sorry, I know what the answer is. Do you want to find out? Shall I tell you? Shall I? Oh, all right then. Paul McCartney and Wings. Band on the Run. Be chatting with Beaky in just a little while. In the meantime...

0: Ladies and gentlemen, I am very pleased to welcome to the programme John Diamond, a.k.a. Beaky, of Dave D, Dozy, Beaky, Mick and Titch fame. How are you, sir?
1: I'm fine. I'm feeling old, but I'm fine, yeah? Everything's a distant memory now, but, yeah, everything's good.
0: Now, is it true that the band started in the late 50s as the Dozies?
1: No. I didn't join the band until 1961.
0: Ah.
1: And it was called Dave D and the Bostons then.
0: Oh, right.
1: Because I lived opposite Titch in Ashley Road, and when I was about 13, we heard The Shadows, and we were hooked. That was it. We were away. But that was 61.
0: Ah, right. Okay. Okay. But, I mean, the band, DDB and T, they came up with such a wonderful set, and it was so much fun to watch them. Did you have that much fun on stage?
1: Oh, yeah. How can you not have fun with four of your best mates in the world, travelling around the world? That didn't happen until 66, of course, but, yeah, we always had fun. We had a great laugh. Yeah, it was good.
0: I also did the German clubs, didn't you, in Hamburg?
1: We did the top 10. We were over there for 2 months. That was in 63. The Beatles had just come back, and so had the Searchers, because they had hits. And we also, later on, in the late 60s, when we had the hits, went back to the Star Club, and it was absolute chaotic, absolute shambles. Couldn't get in, couldn't get out, getting pulled off stage, screaming girls.
0: Oh, blimey.
1: Times changed. Yeah, times have changed a bit.
0: Yeah. Those clubs, I mean, they were hot, sweaty sort of places where you played for ages, didn't you, or something?
1: I think we started at 4 o'clock in the afternoon.
0: Yeah.
1: And an hour on, hour off till 5 in the morning.
0: Good God.
1: You tend to get quite good.
0: Well, yes. You have a lot of practice. I mean, that's incredible. Working those hours.
1: Yeah, well, all the bands were doing that. Even the Beatles, when they were in the Star Club, they were doing the same sort of thing. You know, we were getting 20 quid a week, I think. And, yeah, that's how we started. Learned our trade. And amongst hookers and prostitutes and everything to go with sex, I saw.
0: Good grief. It's enough to turn your head, isn't it, at that general age?
1: Well, I didn't know what was going on. I did when I came back.
0: And then you did things like Butlins. I mean, I can remember those shows. I shouldn't really, but I do. I bet that was good fun, wasn't it?
1: Yeah, that was about 60, well, just 63 or 60, late 63. We were at Clacton at Butlins. It was 2 months, 3 months there. That was good. The Four Pennies, who became the Four Pennies, were in the bar, and we were in the ballroom. So, so there you go. All those memories, all those years ago.
0: Isn't that incredible? I mean, this is what fascinates me, you know, first of all, the name of the band, Dave D, Dozy, Beaky, Mick and Titch, which is brilliant, but also the fact that this was such a melting pot of music, of talent at that time, where people, A, had to play their own instruments, B, had to sing their own songs, and C, had to sing it without any vocal assistance from various different vocoders and things. That's incredible, though, isn't it?
1: It was a different ball game then. I mean, you didn't have to be that good as long as you can make a noise and be different than everybody else. You know, as you know, your friends were in the audience and you were on stage. You came over a bit. We never had anybody come up and say, "Can we sing with you?" In those days, everybody was frightened to death.
0: Yeah.
1: So, it was a different ball game in those days. Now I don't know what's going on. Now I don't know where the music's going now at all.
0: No. It's frightening, isn't it?
1: Well, you could see, you know, if you saw a band walk, you could tell it was a band. If you saw them walking down the street in the 60s, you'd know exactly who they were.
0: Yes.
1: There's the Hollies, there's the Trogs, there's the Tremolos, there's Dozies. You know, now, I ain't got a clue.
0: No. The name, Dave D, Dozy, Beaky, Mick and Titch, It was basically your nicknames, wasn't it?
1: Yeah, we had those names within the band. The first drummer was a guy called Stan Poole, and he was a bit of a, you know, bit of a joker, and he all bass players used to say were dozy, and all the guitars had big noses. Titch was always Titch from birth anyway. so then Stan left, and the drummer called Mick Wilson came in. So those names, they were the name of the band.
0: Yeah.
1: Until we went to Swindon Locarno, and the two guys that wrote Have I the Right for the Honeycombs we were supporting, they liked it and wanted to see the band up in London the next week, and they didn't like the name Day D in the Boston, so they said, we want to call you by your nicknames, and we went for flip it. That'll never work.
0: It kind of worked though, didn't it?
1: it did a bit. Everybody can remember it, but couldn't say it.
0: No, that's true. Yeah, DDB, yeah, that one. But when the band were at their height, and things like Zabadak and Xanadu and all these wonderful tracks were coming out, each one of them was a little, there was a little bit of comedy involved. Was that very much part of the band?
1: Well, not really, because we were brought up when we started playing, we wanted to be like the Baron Knights, you know, do these comedy stuff right on stage. And we had a good act, like, and we used to do it, and all of a sudden 66 came and we had Hold Tight hit the charts. Well, we had to drop all that because we weren't in the right positions to catch people we should have been in, and that was it. So we said, drop this. Well, that's what we said, stop this, we're not going to do that anymore, it's dangerous.
0: Yeah.
1: it was a time when Titch used to fall backwards and Dave was in the position to catch him on his back, you know.
0: Yeah.
1: And it was all movements and things. Of course, Dave being one there, so Titch went straight for the drum kit.
0: Oh, no!
1: That's it, we've had enough.
0: Yeah. But, I mean, tracks like Bend It, which got banned, I think, didn't it, at one stage? You had to rewrite it?
1: Well, no, it got, BBC wouldn't play it, they banned it. And, of course, as soon as they banned it, it went straight to number two.
0: Exactly, always works.
1: So, that was a good one for us.
0: Oh dear. And I mean, think, you know, when I'm saying about the humour, I'm thinking about things like the whip, you know, and all that sort of thing, and just the fact that the band seemed to be having a party.
1: We were having a great time. We took it a bit more seriously then, you know. We don't take it so serious now, it's a bit of a giggle now, you know, to play the hits and take the mickey out of ourselves, and, you know, because it's over for us now. We're coming to the end of the era, and, you know, it's time to relax and have a giggle.
0: Yeah.
1: Why not?
0: Yeah, why not indeed? Now, I mean, you've just mentioned it there. You're performing, you're still working, you're still out there doing it. Do you still get the same buzz when you go on stage?
1: Yeah. Never fails. Never fails. I can be, you know, my age. I'm just July was 81,
0: God.
1: And I stand by the side of the stage in there, and I'm going, oh dear, here we go, here. And yet I walk across into that and that was lights, and I'm 24 years old again.
0: Yeah. It must be amazing.
1: I get that buzz. Every, and somebody never had that. You can't explain what it is. It's just something, a buzz. And yeah. Still get it even today.
0: Somebody told me it's the most powerful drug on the planet, because once you felt it, you want it again and again and again.
1: Yeah, but the trouble is you got to travel in between getting it. That's
0: yes.
1: The trouble.
0: Absolutely. Yeah. Absolutely. So the band is, you're about to do a gig now, or have you just done one?
1: This on the 23rd, we're in Belgium for the day, then we start the Sensational 60s Experience Tour.
0: Oh, fantastic.
1: In October. So, along with the Fortunes and who else is on? The Trems, the Vanity Fair. Spencer James, who was with the Searchers.
0: Yeah.
1: And Mike Diabo was on the tour. Who have I left out? And the Dozies, of course. Yeah, we're doing that tour.
0: Oh, those went through England. Fantastic. I mean, this is the thing, though. There is still a market for that music. And it's not just old people like me. Younger people are really into it, aren't they?
1: Well, they miss it. I mean, when we go to Germany, all the youngsters are saying, "Cool, tell us about what was the 60s like?"
0: Yes.
1: And, I you know, people say the 60s... The 60s music has never been away anywhere. So it's always been there.
0: Yeah, yeah.
1: They say it's coming back. It's never been away.
0: No.
1: Never.
0: And when you listen to a lot of music nowadays, you sort of think to yourself, hang on, that was in... And it all goes straight back to those original 60s brilliant pieces of music.
1: Well, I hear songs now that people are coming out with, and I think, that sounds like so-and-so.
0: Yeah, exactly.
1: Oh, that's very near that. Oh, there's a song out now, which is a song by somebody's done it, and it sounds just like Staying Alive by the Bee Gees.
0: Yes, it's that's that, right.
1: And I'm thinking, what's going on?
0: Yeah.
1: There's seven notes to play with.
0: So you are happy doing the tours, you are happy being out there on stage and still performing and still playing. The rest of the band, I don't know whether he's in there still, but a mate of mine, Ray Frost, was in the band at one time.
1: Yeah, he came and played with us for a while, but he was living in Spain and we're in England, and we thought it would work, but it wouldn't work because, you know, we'd have to get flights for him to get over here and backwards and forwards. So he was with the band for about 4, 5, 6 months, I don't know how long, but it wasn't working out. So, you know, you can't always get the flights to get where you want to go to. So
0: no. The band itself is still very faithful to the original sound, isn't it?
1: Well, yeah, we've lost Dave Dozy and Titch. Titch was nearly 2 years ago now. And I'm still here. I still want to play the hits. You know, when you're having a shower at home, you go, "Oh God, I got to go and play Hold Tight tonight." Oh God! But when you actually play them and get a reaction, it's great.
0: Yeah.
1: So we've got a drummer that's been with us since '82, or a bit before then, and we got a new guitarist to take Titch's place and a bass player to take the Dozy's place. And I explained to them that, you know, I am the original, and people love it. They don't mind. If you're honest with them, they don't mind.
0: No, that's it. That's what they want. Well, look, it's been an absolute blast talking to you. Thank you so much for your time. Sorry we had a bit of a mess about with phones at the beginning, but it's worth every second.
1: Well, it's no good asking me for help, because I ain't got a clue what's going on with the computer. I don't even own a computer. I've got a job to make a phone call these days. I need apps and ops and ips and apps and whatever.
0: Just stick to making the brilliant music and we'll love it. It's been great chatting with you and good luck with the tour.
1: Yeah, and if somebody can tell me what Zabrak was all about, I'd like to know. So I ain't got a clue.
0: Still after all these years.
1: I still ain't got a clue what it's about. But there you go.
0: Yeah. Oh, thank you, mate. Take care.
1: All right. See ya. Bye.
0: Bye-bye now.
1: Bye.

Great fun chatting with John there, aka Beaky, from Dave D. Dozy, Beaky McIntitch. That was Bendit, the one that got them all in trouble. I wonder why. No idea myself. But isn't it brilliant the way it sounds like, if you remember Zorba the Greek and things like that? The other one that Beaky mentioned right at the end of the interview was Zabadak. There has been discussion over the years as to what this is actually about. If you can figure it out, let me know and I'll tell Beaky.

0: hope you enjoyed that sort of little replay of that chat we had about 6 months ago with Beaky, John Diamond. Sadly missed, great band, and a nice bloke as well.
1: Yo, it's your

0: Oh, don't you love a tune that fades out? I do. Now it's so much nicer, isn't it, when it fades out? Gives you a chance to grab the microphone and turn it on before it's finished. That was Bad Matrix. We talked with Rob Sass, guitarist with Bad Matrix, last week, all about the band, the new album, that track, and the world, in fact. Really nice bloke. Now, I said we got a brand new track from Madge, from Madonna, and, you know, yes, we have. It's called Danceteria, and it's from her new album.
1: Talk about

It's one of those tunes that, I don't know, there are so many references to other hits in that song. Not just hers, but, you know, it's amazing how they glue it all together. Do you know that Madge, yeah, the lovely Madge, is now the best-selling female music artist of all time? And she's the first female performer to accumulate $1 billion from her concerts. Yeah, just from her concerts. I mean, she's doing all right, that girl, isn't she? Yeah. Niall Horan has a brand new single out, and it's called Taste So Good. I'm sure it does. Coffee and Classics on the way.

0: Believe it or not.
1: Woo, thank you.
0: That's Don and the Dreamers. Now, Don is Don Powell of Slade. And that's a silly thing that he's put together with some mates. And they go out gigging and they just do the most random stuff like that Rock Island line. I love that. That's actually out as a single, if you like it and you want to go and get it. You can get it in all the usual places. This is Taylor Swift. This programme... People say to me, what sort of music do you play on your programme? And the only answer I can give them is random. Because, I mean, you know, we've just gone from Rock Island Line to I Knew You Were Trouble by Taylor Swift. What the hell? It's all good stuff, isn't it?

0: Do you know, she said that to me once. Yeah, I don't know why. No idea why. We've got a couple of moments and then we will be doing...
1: Yes, we will.
0: Our lyrically... No, we won't. We won't be doing that. We've done that. No, we're doing Coffee and Classics. When we are going to stretch your minds back through the eons of time to 1981. What was number one on the UK charts this very week? He said, banging his finger on the desk and bending his nail and hurting himself. What was number one this very week in 1981 on the UK charts? Yeah, well, it wasn't Somber. My Body Isn't Ready. No.

0: to another edition of
1: LJ's Coffee and Classics.
2: Yes, that's what we have here, chaps. And what we are looking at is the year 1981. What was number one on the UK charts this very week in 1981? Any ideas? You at the back? No? I guess I'll just have to play it for you then. Let's say Coventry, shall we? The Specials, Ghost Town.

0: hasn't changed at
1: all. Welcome to another edition of
2: Lee J's Coffee and Classics.
0: And this is The Blossoms, Meet Me in Love.

Catch the Blossoms, Meet Me in Love. I will, of course, yes. Holly Humberstone, whose name I absolutely love, has a brilliant track out called White Noise. So, do you want a bit of it? Yeah, go on then, let's play it.

0: Manamana. Sorry, he's been complaining that he doesn't get enough airtime, so...
1: Manamana.
0: I thought I'd give him a bit more than he usually gets, you know what I mean?
2: Yeah.
0: He likes that. Makes him feel happy. Here we go. Oh, come on, don't forget the words now. Come on, get it right.
1: Manamana.
0: Thanks for listening. I hope you've enjoyed the programme. I've enjoyed doing it. I always do. I love chatting with you. So refreshing. Yeah, it is. I hope you enjoyed the replay of the interview with Beaky. As I say, just such a fascinating character. And a lovely guy to chat with as well. He's forgotten the words again. Yeah, you.
1: Manamana.
0: Manamana. Until the next time, I'm going to get on the bike and have a little ride home from the shed. Going to leave you with Paul Carrack and Is Anybody Going to San Antone from his new album, The Countryside of Paul Carrack, Volume 2. Hasta la vista, baby!
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0: B-Man here. You tuned into the Keep Laughing Forever radio show. That was Dead Ringer for Love by Meatloaf featuring Cher from 1981. And before that, we had a little action from one of the biggest 90s TV shows that there was. And the theme tune's playing in the background. Can you recognize it? Well, this is the theme tune to Seinfeld. Seinfeld is the legendary show about nothing that somehow became a show about everything, following Jerry, George, Elaine, and Kramer through life's smallest problems. It turns waiting for a table, returning a jacket, or finding a parking spot into comedy masterpieces. Fun fact, Kramer's famous slide through the door entrance wasn't originally scripted. It evolved from Michael Richards' physical comedy. The show gave us unforgettable lines like,
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0: on the Keep Laughing Forever radio show that was Gone Till November by Refugee Camp All-Stars and Wycliffe Jean from 1997. My friends, can you mash potatoes? Well, it is time for the mashup, and we have got Let the Music Play by Shannon mashed up with Technotronic pumping up that jam. 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Let's go.
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6: 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Remember this throwback classic?

B-Man here on the Keep Laughing Forever radio show. That was Only the Lonely by The Motels from 1982. And now, guys, it's time to be a little bit naughty and break the rules. That's right, it's time for The Rule Breaker, a song that is not 80s and is not 90s. And this Rule Breaker takes us to 1976 for a British artist that, before he became famous, he actually installed windshield wiper blades at a Ford assembly plant. Yep, it is Billy Ocean, and this is just such a catchy song. From 1976, here is Love Really Hurts Without You.

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Big Man here on the Keep Laughing Forever radio show. That was Bush there from 1994 with Come Down. Now, guys, I've got a little MJ for you, and perhaps the most angry and political Michael Jackson song. It is They Don't Care About Us. And in the song, he rails against police brutality and racism. Let's play it.

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0: Cleopatra coming at you from 1998 with Life Ain't Easy. Do you know what it's time for, my friends? It is time for a little bit of arm wrestling.
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0: Ding, ding, ding. Time to do some arm wrestling. And our last arm wrestle of the artists, we had a battle of morning versus afternoon. We had Sheena Easton with her morning train, and Sheena was up against Crash Test Dummies with afternoons and coffee spoons. And we will get on to the winner in just a little while. First, though, we will talk about the next arm wrestle of the artists, and it is a battle of blue. What? Let me explain. First up, from 1995, we've got Dishwalla with Counting Blue Cars.
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0: And Dishwalla are up against Eiffel 65 with their song Blue. And if you would like to vote for the arm wrestle of the artists, just make sure that you follow me on social media, on TikTok, YouTube, and Facebook. Just look up Keep Laughing Forever Radio on one of those platforms, and you will see all the posts come through about the arm wrestle of the artists, and you can have your say. Now though, who won the battle of morning versus afternoon? Was it Sheena Easton with her morning train, or Crash Test Dummies with afternoons and coffee spoons? Well, too much love for locomotives. Here is your winner, Sheena Easton with Morning Train.

B-Man here on the Keep Laughing Forever radio show. That was the arm wrestle of the artist winner, Sheena Easton, with Morning Train. Now, the Crash Test Dummies, well, they didn't win the arm wrestle of the artist, but I'm going to play a song by them anyway. Off their 93 album, God Shuffled His Feet, here is God Shuffled His Feet.

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0: B-Man here, and you're tuned into the Keep Laughing Forever radio show. The last song that we had was Poison There with So Tell Me Why from 1991. And before that, we had a quote from a 1983 film. And I've actually played a few quotes from this movie during the show. Have you figured out which film it is? Well, here is a little bit of trailer action that will give it away.
1: Okay, so he's awesome.
2: Valley Girl.
3: She's out there somewhere.
2: This is the story of a boy from Hollywood who never dreamed the girl he'd want most was down here.
4: Hello.
5: Hello. Who invited you?
4: Oh, wow, you mean you have to be invited? 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
5: What?
4: Well, everyone is dressed for it. See, if I had been invited, I wouldn't know this was a costume party.
5: Right.
2: It's the story of a girl from the valley who never dreamed she'd ever be seen with a boy from over here.
5: It's like I'm not getting out of this car.
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2: This is the story of Randy and Julie, the way they come together. And the people who try to pull them apart.
7: Like, don't you think they have parties over there?
5: Oh, where? At the zoo?
4: This geek that she's with could scar her for life.
0: Yes, a little trailer action there from the 1983 film Valley Girl, which is a surprisingly sincere teen romance about Julie, a popular valley girl, and Randy, a Hollywood punk, who fall for each other despite their friends' collective horror. Directed by Martha Coolidge, it treats the culture clash with warmth rather than parody, which is why it still lands as more sweet than silly. The real gravitational force, though, is young Nicolas Cage, who plays Randy with an intensity that suggests he's auditioning for emotions in alphabetical order. And yes, his famously odd grooming choice leaves a dense hairy triangle on his chest that stands out sharply against the shaved surrounding skin, and it sort of creates a look that has been joked about as a DIY Superman emblem drawn in body hair. Very strange. It shouldn't make sense, but somehow it just adds to the film's odd charm. So check out Valley Girl if you want to watch a great 80s flick. And off Valley Girl, I'm going to play a double shot. First up, here is the Plimsolls with Million Miles Away.

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1: It's like I'm totally not in love with you anymore, Tommy. I mean, it's so boring.

0: Now, guys, I love this. I get to play a quote from Ted DiBiase, the Million Dollar Man, because the next song is all about the money. That's literally what it's called. It's by Mayer. So here's some Ted DiBiase followed by some Mayer.
1: Hey, don't be upset with her. She did the same thing that anybody else in her position would have done. She did the same thing that you would have done. She had her price, just like each and every one of you have your price. Everybody's got a price for the Million Dollar Man.
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1: B-Man here on the Keep Laughing Forever radio show. That was Tracy Bonham from 1996 with Mother, Mother. Now we are heading towards the end of another Keep Laughing Forever radio show, but we have got time to squeeze in a double shot from Bananarama. To kick it off, here is Na Na Hey Hey.

B-Man here. That was the second half of our Bananarama double shot. First we had Na Na Hey Hey, and that there was Robert De Niro's Waiting. And my friends, we are coming to the end of another Keep Laughing Forever radio show. And I really hope that you've enjoyed the show, because I've had more fun than Nicolas Cage did shaving a strange Superman triangle on his chest back when he was filming Valley Girl. Yep, if you have enjoyed the show, why not share it with your mates? Because hey, they may enjoy it too. You can share the shows with your mates and listen to all my historic shows. 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Now, for all you lovers of love songs, I've not forgotten about you. And for this love song, it's a lesser known one, but they absolutely love it in the Philippines. It's a bit of a unknown one, so I hope that you enjoy it. By Joe Lamont, here is Victims of Love. Until next time, take care, everyone.

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